0: à Moscou, radiocampustour.com
1: 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He changed the rhythm and created a new melody. Come on, come on, come on, come on.

Hi, folks. 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Stories about shining stars in the sky, about pirate ship that can fly, or about a legendary spy in Shanghai. But no, today, lucky you, we want to talk about a super guy. Someone who wants to know you. To know who you are, what you feel, and what you like. A story about Mr. B.

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1: 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She was really a nasty freak. She just loved to get down any time of day. She was like, yeah, let's go.

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Hey, hey.

Saying OJ is dividing us. They tag us, you better bring your black ass in here and have a drink.

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1: 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Teenage Jesus. 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Sonic Youth. 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Judy Nylon. Girl. 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

Can we get a motherfucking moment of silence for this small chronic break? 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Taking bitches out to eat and spending money on these hoes, you know what I'm saying? I treat a bitch like 7-Up. I never have, I never will. I tell a bitch like this, bitch, you without me is like Harold Melvin without the Blue Notes. You'll never go platinum. Hey, Daz, give me a light, nigga.

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1: Only a few will understand and appreciate. Only a few will understand and appreciate.

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But anyway, the trouble with this tune that they're playing, they want me to play piano, and I told them, look, guys, I mean, this is an E natural. Who plays an E?

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We work all day and just to pay off the credit cards.

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This is Africa Baby Bam from the Jungle Brothers, and you are now listening to 99.5 Radio Campus Tours.

0: You guys working on a new album?
1: Yeah.
0: Great.
1: You want to hear a new album?
0: I want to be on the album.
1: I don't know about that.

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Listen to the few who HUD then said. Speaking with a wisdom not off my head. That's the fruit of the divine that E entered. Touch my tongue, had me speaking with the C entered. Balance vision, seeking wisdom, not no pleasantries. Adulation, applause, what do I do with these? Peace of mind, I search to find, I must do better. Go deeper, look further than the eye of sea. Slate beasts, dragons, demons that be in my head. 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
2: Excuse me. Common?
3: Yeah.
2: Oh my goodness. I'm sorry to bother you. I just wanted to know if I could get your autograph, and I just wanted to tell you, I just wanted to thank you, because your lyrics are so positive for the women out here.
3: Yeah, I appreciate that, sister. You know, it's like I think that we got to portray women in a better light. You know how, you know, most rappers is talking all this other stuff, making women look bad. You know, I was raised by my mother. You know, I got a daughter, so it's like. But excuse me, one second. I gotta go. This ain't cool. Bitch, didn't I tell you to get out there? I don't give a fuck if the police out there. I don't give a fuck if it's snowing. I want you out there home. This is a business. You ain't gone too far to see that yet. You know what I'm talking about? Put your ass on those streets. Get on, go get my paper. Sorry about that, sister. I'm sorry for that.
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0: know when you're gonna come in?
1: 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Niggas will never run out of shit. There's so much shit, so much scripts to do here. 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
0: Enjoy the roller coaster ride.
1: Multifaceted.

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Entrepreneur, yeah, you did it on your own. Money never changed you, money never changed you. Money never, you was the shit when you was broke. Entree on a skirt, make a toast. Entrepreneur, yeah, you did it on your own. Money never changed you, money never changed you. Money never, you was the shit when you was broke.

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Entree on a skirt, make a toast. Entrepreneur, yeah, you did it on your own. Money never changed you, money never changed you. Money never, you was the shit when you was broke. Entree on a skirt, make a toast. Entrepreneur, yeah, you did it on your own. 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